It was a moonlit night in old Mexico. I walked alone between some old adobe haciendas. Suddenly, I heard the plaintive cry of a young Mexican girl.

Pubblicità stop, adesso musica. Tempestuous rising, no I don't like to be this way. And you're Jekyll and hiding, are you real, are you lying? Thing on earth I wanted to possess.

nothing on the TV as usual, just the normal repeats and things. I had the City Prices edition of the Evening Standard, which is not as good as the late night one, mainly because it doesn't have the full cinema listing. To be more specific, it doesn't have the Fulham ABC, which is my local. So I walked over to Battersea Park and down by the Sri Chinmoy Mile past the Peace Pagoda. It's good, you can have a personal religious experience and get healthy at the same time, which obviously is important for a busy man like me. Another moment of life's great adventure, and it's no small one.

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1: 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Non sto parlando di parole crociate. Il quiz, quando c'è, c'è. Quando manca, manca. E si sente che manca. Il quiz.
0: Fireball. I saw I came, I conquered. Or should I say I saw I conquered, I came. This little chico on fire, he ain't no lie. Well, y'all slipping, he's running the game. Now big bang boogie, get that kitty little noogie in a nice, nice little shave. I gave Susie little pat up on the booty and she turned around and said, walk this way.